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0: Well, well, good morning, everyone. Good morning, Jane.
1: Good morning, Steve.
0: How you feeling?
1: Well, I'm here, aren't I?
0: You are. That's good.
1: Yeah.
0: Like the first song?
1: Yeah. Yeah, I do. I like that song. Yeah.
0: David Essex. Good song. Do you like this one?
1: No.
0: You'll like this one, no?
1: No.
0: You will. You will. I know you will. This will wake you up, won't it?
1: No. I knew I didn't like this song.
0: Good morning, everyone, and welcome to the magic of breakfast.

0: Well, you know what? I know it's a bit of a lively song, but maybe people need to be woken up. You know what I mean? It's Sunday. What do you think?
1: I think it's a boring song.
0: Why is it boring?
1: I don't know. It just is. I mean, how often do you hear it played on the radio?
0: Quite frequently, actually.
1: No, you do not.
0: Yeah. Prince Charming, that's Adam and the Ants. Great song. Are you feeling a bit grumpy this morning?
1: Yes.
0: Well, there we are, folks. I'm sitting down here, but hey, you can't see me. Is this one better?
1: That's better.
0: Oh, that's good. It's Aileen Martin. It's Sunday the 7th of... What is it?
1: June on planet Earth.
0: June on planet Earth.

0: Okay, so you've got some news, haven't you? Well, we have some news from the north. Go on, Indian, tell us.
1: You may remember, no, you didn't, because I didn't tell you. A few months ago, there was a UFO spotted over Carlisle. Now, at the time, people thought it was to do with... Yes, I did say, I think, actually, on the breakfast show. But anyway...
0: I think we did, yeah.
1: People thought it was Spadadam, which is an airbase that's near here. But apparently, they have said it definitely wasn't them. That was since the last one was spotted above the new bypass. And a lot
0: about
1: of people,
0: 6 months ago, wasn't it?
1: About six... Yeah, I'm sure it was. It was October. So how many months is that? I don't know. Anyway, I don't know. So, it could have been November. I really can't remember.
0: It was November, I think.
1: Was it?
0: Yeah, I think so.
1: So anyway, there was another one spotted last night. No, sorry, Friday night.
0: Friday night, yeah.
1: And this time it was too fast for people to get pictures. So...
0: Well, yeah. they've worked it out now, haven't they? They got to be a bit quicker.
1: Well, yeah, because obviously people got pictures last time.
0: Very spooky, though, isn't it?
1: Anyway, I will continue this story slightly after this song.
0: Okay. Look forward to it. Janet Kay and Silly Games. Good song, this one.

0: So anyway, I was going to continue this story and say that Amy, who is extremely sceptical of these things, I mean, she really is. And so when I mentioned to her about the last sighting of this, of another object.
1: The one six months ago.
0: Yeah. Her boyfriend said, oh, some gadget that he knows got a photo of it. He was working on the bypass and he saw it. And he said, I'll find it. And he showed it to Amy. And she said, oh, she said, what the hell is that? That looks like nothing I've ever seen before.
1: No, I know this is it, isn't it?
0: Exactly.
1: Yeah.
0: So there you go. And she's a real skeptic, trust me.
1: Oh, she is. She
0: like
1: is.
0: You, Steve.
1: Oh, no. Although not so much for this, though, I have to say.
0: No.

0: to wander me. He always does that, you know. Good morning to Nick, Victoria and Marie. Nice to have you with us and everybody else who's listening.
1: Yeah, morning guys and girls.
0: Guys and girls.
1: Guys and girls.
0: Oh, Steve.
1: How very untechnical.
0: Did you hear that, listeners? Steve's phone announcing the
1: time.
0: Was
1: that mine?
0: Yes, it was yours. Anyway, it's 9:18 in case anyone wants to know. 9:18.
1: Follow you, follow me, that's Genesis. Got a cracking track coming up now. This is one of your favourite tracks, isn't it, Jen?
0: It is, yeah. Very sad, though.
1: It is.
0: Make sure you give your loved ones a nice hug and a kiss today.
1: Yeah.

0: Yeah, absolutely beautiful song, Nat, and very, very true.
1: It is, isn't it? You just never know.
0: No, you don't. You really don't know.
1: Button?
0: Button?
2: Breakfast is served. It's Steve and Jane on the Anchor Radio Breakfast Show.
1: You just
0: that
1: can't.
0: Was funny.
1: Mm. You like this one as well.
0: I do like this
1: Lana
0: one.
1: Lana Del Rey. I don't know why we got the car though.

0: He says, go on then. I don't even know what's next. That was Lana, though. Bit of it a bad was. Girl.
1: Oh, she is, was. Isn't she?
0: Huh? I don't know. Is, was, don't know. So what's next, Steve?
1: Next is...
0: Oh, Alison Moyet.
1: Alison Moyet.
0: All cried out.
1: Great song.
0: Yeah, good song.

0: need to tell you something.
1: Yeah! Well,
2: that's a nice song, Steve. I like that one, Steve.
3: Oh, it's a nice one, yeah. Carly Rae Jepsen. I really, really, really like you.
2: Well, that's good.
3: I guess it is, really, isn't it?
2: Yeah, you'd be in a bit of a quandary if you didn't.
3: Indeed.
2: So coming up next is Daniel Bedingfield.
3: Fantastic.
2: Who is excellent live, but not as good as Craig.
3: Oh, I don't know, he did it first, he did.
2: He only did it because Craig David did it.
3: No, Craig did it afterwards.
2: Don't think he did.
3: Think he did.
2: No, Craig David did it before.

0: Yep, absolutely beautiful track. Daniel Benningfield, If You're Not the One. And thanks for the info there, Mark.
1: Out of bed. Time to put on the radio. Oh, you've already put it on.
0: Jane has gone to make coffee. Think you need it. And a very good morning to you as well, Mark. Nice to have you with us. It's Earth, Wind and Fire.

Okay, and so Earth, Wind and Fire Fantasy. To be home to your soul is ecstasy. Great, great track, love it. I am, though, a little bit partial to that sort of old, dancey, disco-y type stuff. Bit of old school. And I'm also very partial to these guys. As I know, Victoria is as well.

So here you are, Victoria, bit of Super Trooper. And of course, ABBA. Morning folks, it's Anchor Radio, it's the magic of breakfast.

Okay, that one high, the tank commander, Mr. James Blunt. Now then, folks, you want to mention, do please drop us a note there on WhatsApp if you're in the group. Cool. 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

0: Martha and the Muffins, Echo Beach. Echo Beach, far away in time. Echo Beach, far away. Always mind, makes me think of Torella Beach in Ireland. Very dodgy story about that. My mate broke another guy's car. Not very good.
1: Start your Sunday with breakfast with Steve and Jane.
0: Especially when we had to push it about 3 or 4 miles to the closest, repair place.
2: Ridiculous.
0: I know, it was garage. Horrendous. It's Lindisfarne now.

0: Oh, Steve, this was your song on the CB, wasn't it?
1: It was, yeah.
0: He sang it on the CB.
1: Oh, dear. What do you do for romance?
0: Yeah, well...
1: When you're a kid.
0: Yeah. And it's foreigner.

0: Yes, that is an amazing song. Reminds me of travelling on the train to Hereford. Then were the days.
1: Back in the good old days.
0: I know. Trekking about the country. I know we said this last time, but...
1: Oh, no.
0: Can't bother with it. Anyway, here's Chaz and Dave with Ucha. What's happening now, Steve?
1: You haven't pressed the button yet. I'm not doing anything. Aline, do you?
0: Yeah.

0: So yeah, I have actually heard someone say that they were a next door neighbour when I lived in London, mate.
1: Oh, London, mate, yeah.
0: That's the most horrendous accent that I've possibly ever done. But anyway, I did live there. Anyway, here is
1: a jingle.
0: Well, anyway, we've missed that. That's gone. Here's Dreadlock Holiday by
1: 10cc.
0: 10cc.

So then, folks, just to let you know that there won't be a rock show tonight. It is now moving, and it will be starting tomorrow night from 7 until 9, and I'll be on immediately before the girls are on. So the rock show is moving just in day, not in time, so it'll still be from 7 to 9, but tomorrow night. Not sure exactly what will be on tonight, but at 9 tonight you will still have spiritual, or a journey of spiritual beings. I love it, dreadlock holiday. Don't like Jamaica. And 10cc, dreadlock holiday. Up now it's Fleetwood Mac, Little Eyes from Tango in the Night.

0: Yeah, I like that song, Steve.
1: It's a good one.
0: Yeah, Fleetwood Mac. Yeah. And anyway, here is the Cardigans, Erase and Rewind. I do like a cardigan, you know. I tend to always have one on. Men don't tend to wear cardigans, do they?
1: No, we have a fleece.
0: Oh, whatever.

Okay then, so Kitty Melly were there, and the lights go down. I will give you a rundown as to what is on for the rest of the day coming up very, very soon. So now though, first is Share and Believe, and it's Anchor Radio.

0: Okay then, so what is on for the rest of today here on Anchor Radio? Up between 11 and 2, you can catch The Second Chance and Mark and his Guilty Pleasures. And then we have Marie on from 2 until 4. Magical Moments. From 4 up until 7, you have the Airplay 40. Now then, of course, there's a bit of a gap at the moment between 7 and 9. That'll get filled up, though, at some point. From 9, you have Jane and A Journey of Spiritual Beings. Any idea what it's about tonight yet, Jane?
1: No, but I need to give myself a name. I mean, there's Rhino, the Prince of Darkness, Miss Marie. I feel I need to give myself a name, Steve.
0: You have to think about that then.
1: And it's not going to be DJ Jane. That sounds a bit weird. Good morning to Bryony.
0: Yes, good morning, Bryony.
1: Keep that cardigan on.
0: Oh yes, going back to the schedule, and then from 10 until midnight you have Corrie Jane and Footprints Second Chance.

0: You see, that happens every single day. If I talk too close up to the end of the track.
1: Does it?
0: Yeah, I think that's what it is, you know. Charlie Daniels now, though. The devil went down to Georgia.
2: Devil went down to Georgia. He was looking for a soul to steal. He was in a bind because he was way behind and he was willing to make a deal. When he came across this young man sawing on a fiddle and playing it hot, and the devil jumped up on a hickory stump and said, "Boy, let me tell you what. I guess you didn't know it, but I'm a fiddle player too. And if you'd care to take a dare, I'll make a bet with you. Now you play pretty good fiddle, boy, but give the devil his due. I bet a fiddle of gold against your soul, because I think I'm better than you." The boy said, "My name's Johnny, and it might be a sin, but I'll take your bet, and you're going to regret

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And fire flew from his fingertips as he rosined up his bow. And he pulled the bow across the strings and it made an evil hiss. And then a band of demons joined in.

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And he laid that golden fiddle on the ground at Johnny's feet. Johnny said, "Devil, just come on back if you ever want to try again. I done told you once, you son of a bitch, I'm the..."

0: The Charlie Daniels Band and the Devil Went Down to Georgia.
1: Start your Sunday with breakfast with Steve and Jane.

0: Yeah, it's a very nice song, that, says she as she interrupts it. But never mind. Talking of cardigans, in my humble opinion, I'm sorry you've got a cold, Bryony, by the way. The best cardigans, certainly for women, are Marks and Spencer's school cardigans. They are amazing. If you get age 15 to 16, well, obviously it depends how large you are, but it gives you a bit of length on that one as well. And I've noticed over the years that the age 15 to 16 has got ever bigger, which means that girls are expanding. Anyway, here's Peter Gabriel and Kate Bush with a song that I can't remember the name of.
1: It's Don't Give Up.
0: All right, okay. There we go then.

0: So there'll be no vampires in here today, will there, Steve?
1: There will not, no.
0: So, last night, Steve and I went out. I'm just going to say that again. We went out.
1: That's outside the house. Yeah.
0: For an Italian meal. What do you mean that's outside? You weirdo.
1: No, I mean, not, you know, I suppose going out into the garden type thing.
0: All right.
1: Yeah.
0: So, yeah, we went out for an Italian meal and it was absolutely amazing.
1: It was.
0: But there was lots of garlic involved.
1: Mm-hmm.
0: Yeah.
1: Huge amounts. And the dog keeps licking her arm.
0: Yeah, he does.
1: Strange dog.
0: Strange dog. But it was amazing. So thank you for that, Steve.
1: Oh, that's all right.
0: I had panna cotta for the first time, which was very nice.
1: Tiramisu. Lovely.
0: And here's Night Fever.

0: Yeah. I remember when that song, not when it came out, I think I learned a disco dance to it. But it was quite complicated from memory. And I can't remember all the steps now, but yeah. And now we have Charlene who?
1: Charlene Soyer.
0: Oh, Soyer. Very good.

0: a nice song, that, but it's a very young sounding voice, I think, isn't it?
1: All these girls, they all sound the same.
0: They all sound very similar. Wherever you may go. That's Charlene Soyer. Or Soyer.

со мной рядом. Let's rock it up a little bit. Getting very close now to the end of the show. Bit of Alice Cooper for you. And of course, Poison.

0: So you didn't say it, Steve.
1: Say what?
0: It was the penultimate track.
1: I know, it sort of crept up on me a little bit. I looked at it because I thought it was a few more, but then actually there wasn't. So,
0: Ta-ra.
1: Ta-ra.
0: Ta-ra.
1: Ta-ra.
0: Yeah.
1: That's it, folks. Alice Cooper, Poison, penultimate track. So one more left to play out with.
0: Yeah, and it's the Backstreet Boys. Amazing.
1: Right, folks. Don't forget to catch Jane later on tonight at 9. Rock show, new time tomorrow night from 7 until 9. We'll see you all then.
0: Bye.
1: Bye.

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0: Pee, I don't want to go skiing. The mountains are far too high.
1: But neither do I, George. It's far too cold. 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

Yo, welcome to Anchor Radio, to Guilty Pleasures, and the heat is still on. Oh, so is the rain, but it's still bloody muggy. What happened to the summer? It's gone. It's not good. I've not even had my summer holidays yet, and it's gone.

I just love this Beverly Hills Cop theme tune. I don't know if I'll ever change it. I did try, but it didn't really take off. Anyway, tonight's theme, chosen by Eve, is your favourite animal songs. And we're going to kick off with Zoe's choices, because Zoe has to vacate the premises before the witching hour, whatever that may be. You can make or break. You can win or lose. I've only just read this first choice of Zoe's. I'm sure it says something about marshmallows. That's kind of diverted my thoughts. I'm now thinking about marshmallows roasting on a fire, dipped in chocolate.

like everything tonight, from pop stuff that I've never heard of to the good old favourites, Metallica and Iron Maiden. I don't know how I manage it, always manage to get them on the show, and it's not through my choosing, not even through my influence, but I am very grateful that Metallica and Iron Maiden are there. This is Selena Gomez, this is Zoe's First Choice.

0: Selena Gomez, Marshmallow with Wolves. So his first choice. Shout out to everybody on the chat. And Emily, no, Dave was not the first one there. If you read back, you'll see there was a few people checked in before Dave. I will go over that list very shortly after the next choice, which is Zoe's second choice, which is from Culture Club. God help me. Karma Chameleon.
1: This is Anchor.

0: Zoe, you're torturing me with this. My God. I remember when this was on the A-Team. I can't believe this was on the A-Team. How did Culture Club get on the A-Team? You can understand Metallica on the A-Team. But Culture Club, come on. True story, though. Shout out to my mum and Mark, to Jen and to Bryony and Dave who checked in right at the start. And then Gillian, I'm guessing Andrew, Eve, Zoe and then Emily at the Coos Tale. Nick, saw you in there as well, do apologise. This is Tones and I, Dance Monkey, and this is for Zoe and Kath.
1: Say

Tones and I with Dance Monkey, chosen by Zoe and Kath. Graham shouting, yes, Zoe, but I'm not sure for which song. I hope it's not Karma Chameleon. Next up, Save a Horse, Ride a Cowboy. And this is Kath's second choice.

0: From the album Led Zeppelin 4 from 1971, that's Black Dog. That's my mum's first choice and Kath's third choice. Next up, mum's second choice from Savage Garden, The Animal Song.
1: This is Anchor.

Savage Garden with the Animal Song. Didn't even realise my mum had heard of Savage Garden. Not sure where you found that one from. Next up, Lynyrd Skynyrd, Freebird, mum's third choice.

If it wasn't for overindulgent guitarists, this song would be half the length. 9 minutes and 7 seconds of Freebird from Lynyrd Skynyrd, Mum's Third Choice. Next up, Cat Scratch Fever from Ted Nugent, Graham's First Choice.

Now there's a guitarist that has some modesty. No 9-minute solos. It's Cat Scratch Fever from Ted Nugent. That's Graham's first choice, Graham's second choice, and Andrew's first choice, Faith No More, War Pigs.

War Pigs from Faith No More. They covered that in 1989 on their album The Real Thing, originally from Black Sabbath, from their 1970 album Paranoid. That was chosen by Graham and Andrew. As was this, A Wolf in Man from Metallica, from the Black Album, also chosen by Graham and Andrew. Epic choice, guys.

Metallica with Of Wolf and Man, Graham and Andrew's choice. So, after the next song, which is Andrew's third choice.

Iron Maiden with Where Eagles Dare, the title track, actually no, the lead track we're talking about, from their 1983 album Peace of Mind. Can't believe that album is so old. Right, that was Andrew's third choice. He's got another choice coming up. It's a Dirty Dog song. Dirty Dog from ZZ Top. I will refer to the theme after this.

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1: That was Dirty Dog from ZZ Top. That was Andrew's fourth choice. So the theme for next week will be whatever you guys choose, if you guess this correct. So I've just had a message from Laura saying, stop using my punchlines. So I've been using this one punchline for maybe the last week, and I used it earlier on. We are just into the second hour. I've used it once in the first hour. If you have been astute enough to pick up on what that random punchline was that I have never really used much over the last week, but just once today, then you can choose the theme for next week. And if you don't, then I suppose we'll have to come up with another plan. Next up, we've got Next Choice, which is going to be from Katie Tunstall, Black Horse and the Cherry Tree. A very funny story about a night out in the town with Katie Tunstall and her backing singers after a Hugmanay party in Edinburgh that involves the George Hotel, a revolving door, which I managed to get to go incredibly fast, probably faster than it should have gone. I'm surprised it didn't kill anybody. Oh yeah, and an armed response unit and a camera crew. I probably shouldn't go any further with that one. This is Next Choice, by the way.

Black Horse and the Cherry Tree from Katie Tunstall. I probably shouldn't go any further with that story I referred to beforehand. That's Nick's first choice. His second choice, Frogs and Princes from Natasha Bedingfield.

0: Natasha Bedingfield with Frogs and Princes. That's next second choice. Next third choice coming up from Lauren Mabry, Crocodile Tears.
1: This is Anchor.

Crocodile Tears from Lauren Mebris. Next, third choice. Up next, we've got Jen's first choice. It's Bad Animals from Heart.

0: Bad Animals from Heart, that's Jen's first choice. Jen's second choice coming up, Fly Like an Eagle from the Steve Miller Band.
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0: Fly Like an Eagle from the Steve Miller Band, Jen's second choice. Jen's third choice is awesome. And it's coming up in roughly 19 seconds and counting.
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0: I have the tiger from Survivor for the, let me think, Rocky 3 from 1982. Wow. Now that does make me feel particularly old. Next up, Emily's choice. The Foo Fighters. Awesome choice. Monkey Wrench.
1: This is Anchor.

Monkey Wrench from the Foos. That was the lead single from their second album, The Colour and the Shape, 1997. That's Emily's first choice. Emily posing quiz questions on the chat. Never mind Emily's quiz question. You're supposed to be concentrating on the quiz question to win.

Dolly Parton with Cracker Jack, Emily's third choice. This is Skyline Pigeon from Elton John. This is Jane's choice.

Now that was not a horse impression, but it may as well have been. Where is my shotgun jingle? That would have been handy for Elton John with Skyline Pigeon. Next up is one of Arthur's choices. It's called the Donkey Song. I'm not even going to begin to pronounce those responsible.

bad as he did this to me. Arthur, you always give me songs that are completely unpronounceable. This is the Donkey Song by Sebastio Antunes somebody Quadrilla Luis Galandum Bixoto Gardina Catarina Lilac. Bloody hell, the next one's worse. This is another one for Arthur. I can't even begin to pronounce this. I'll go on.

knock or a scoop. Apologies for the inadvertent additions to the name of this song. I don't think bollocks or fuck are in the title, but they may as well be. They could be, I don't know. I don't know what the hell that is. That's Arthur's Choice. Not a scoopy what the hell it means, or what the band are called, or what the song is called. But still pretty catchy. Next up, The Wolf from the Mumford and Sons. Or just Mumford and Sons. Making whole new band names up. This is Bobby's First Choice.

Mumford & Sons with The Wolf, Bobby's first choice. So we're rapidly approaching the top of the second hour. I announced the quiz to win the chance to pick the theme at the end of the first hour, and still no entries whatsoever. Shocking. This is Little Lion Man, Mumford & Sons. This is Bobby's second choice.

Mumford and Sons, Little Lion Man, Bobby's second choice. Bobby's third choice, Wolves of Worry from Chance Penner. Never heard of them, him, her, who knows. These days it could be an it, could be a Furby, could be a dog, could be a cat, not a Scooby, could be an alien, not a bloody clue.

Wolves of Worry from Chance Penna. No idea. That was Bobby's third choice, so nobody has guessed the answer to the quiz in order to win the chance to pick the theme for next week. What was the punchline I used, which Laura chastised me for stealing her punchline? This is The Other Side of Paradise from Glass Animals, and this is Eve's first choice. Eve chose the theme this week, which is animals. Eve has three tracks. If, when I get to the end of the third track, nobody has made any guesses, then I guess I will have to pass the theme choice to Laura, as it was essentially her punchline.

cheating, mother. My mum has just messaged Laura privately to ask what the answer is. Class cheating. That is absolutely ridiculous. I can't believe that.

Glass Animals, The Other Side of Paradise. That's Eve's first choice. Eve's second choice. I'm going to be craving beef chow mein after this one.

0: Warren Zevon, Werewolves of London. I definitely fancy a beef chow mein now. Next up, got The Cure with The Love Cats, and this was chosen by Eve and Laura.
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Cool for Cats from Squeeze as Laura's second full choice, third partial, as she had a joint with Eve. Next up, Laura's third or fourth choice, I've lost count. Three Little Birds, Bob Marley and the Wailers.

Bob Marley and the Wailers, Three Little Birds, Laura's Choice. And I know Dave's going to enjoy that one because he picked that a few weeks back. Next up, another one of Laura's choices. And the reason Laura has so many choices is because very few people actually gave me suggestions this week. This is Who's Gonna Ride Your Wild Horses from U2.

Who's Gonna Ride Your Wild Horses, the Temple Bar remix from U2, Laura's Choice. This is Animal from Def Leppard, Gillian's Choice. Actually, Gillian and Laura.

Def Leppard with Animal, Gillian and Laura's Choice. So nobody got the quiz, so I'm going to hold that over. I'm not going to reveal what the answer is, and Laura gets to choose the theme for next week. If you want to get first place, then take a wild guess at what number this Guilty Pleasures is. This is Nickelback, Animals, and this is also chosen by Gillian and Laura.

Animals from Nickelback. Next up, Jillian's third choice is Animal from 3 Days Grace. Sorry, Animal I Have Become from 3 Days Grace.

REM with Animal. That's Mark's first choice. He said that's a nod to brother Neil as well. Neil used to do a lot of REM karaoke stuff. Next up, Mark's second choice, Peter Gabriel, Shock the Monkey, which is a nod to his son Lee. Not sure why. Shock the Monkey. Whoa, Gremlins. Shocking the show.

0: Peter Gabriel with Shock the Monkey. Mark's second choice. Mark's third choice coming up is Rattlesnake Shake with Fleetwood Mac and Friends live from the London Palladium with Billy Gibbons, guitarist from ZZ Top, and a guest singer, which will be announced.
1: I'd like to introduce a dear, dear friend of mine, one hell of a singer, Mr. Steven Tyler.

0: was thinking we'd had lions, we've had monkeys, we've had snakes, wolves, plenty of wolves, and dogs, but no bears. But trust Bryony to pick a bear. She didn't possibly pick that particular version. That was Scott Shiflett in the Punk Rock Factory with Bear Necessities. She just said Bear Necessities, but I'm not a Disney dude, so that's why you got the punk version. This is Nine Inch Nails with Closer.
1: You let me desecrate you.

That was Dog with a Gun from Big Rick. This is Eyes of a Panther from Steel Panther. And that's it from me. Thanks for listening. Thanks for your contributions. I'll be back tomorrow at 2 p.m. Stay tuned for Matt and Becky with Life is Strange.

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It is a pleasure for me to be back after 2 days of absence. Miss Marie has been sick, but she's on now and ready for 2 hours of nice music from the 50s, 60s, and the 70s on this Sunday. I hope everybody is doing well. Gonna start right away with our first song, and this one is called Sunshine on My Shoulders by John Denver. I hope you are having a great day, a great afternoon rather. Miss Marie will be on until 4 this afternoon.

24 minutes after the hour on Anchor Radio. This song has been requested by Mr. Lee over there in North Carolina. And he said he wants to hear this song, If Love.

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4 minutes after the hour right here on Anchor Radio. You're listening to The Magic Moments with Miss Marie. And that's Kiss Me Quick by Elvis Presley.

And this is where the clock on the wall is reminding me that we are almost at the end of this edition of The Magic Moments. It has been a pleasure for me to keep you company for the last 2 hours. I hope you enjoyed the songs that I have played this afternoon for the pleasure of your ears. I wish you all a pleasant and productive week. And as I always say, walk away from trouble if you can and be good to each other. Miss Marie will be back Friday, God willing, for the Africanism, and next week, Sunday.

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0: 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Oh, welcome to Abbey Road Studios. 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
1: 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Thank you for joining me on the chart this week. In the next 3 hours, I'll be counting down the top 40 songs played right here on Anchor Radio and on hundreds of radio stations all around the world. Before we look at this week's top 40, let's recap last week's number one.
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1: 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This song went in straight at the top of the charts. Harry Styles and American Girls.

0: 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It's called the Jamie Oliver Petrol Station. You heard that right. Is that this week's number one?
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2: 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So on the way in the next 10 songs, 9 fallers and 1 new entry. But what is going to be where? What is that new entry going to be as well? We'll find out in due course here on Airplay 40. 40 this week is a song that's been in the charts for 5 weeks. It falls 3 places. 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

39 on this week's Airplay, 46 weeks in the charts, and down one, Jelly Roll, Karen Leon, and the FIFA Sound, and Lighter. We're not going to be quite sure what's happening with that song over the next couple of weeks, because obviously the tournament is coming in the next few weeks, so we expect that to start to sort of skim the edge of the chart and then creep back up. We'll keep an eye on that. We'll see how it does. They were 39 in Airplay, 46 weeks in the charts, and down one for them. 38 this week, spinning the charts for 3 weeks. It Falls, 5, Cameron Whitcomb and Kingdom of Fear.

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Alex Warren and Fever Dream. Hello, this is Bench James. Thank you for joining me on the chart this week as we're counting down the top 40 songs you've been listening to over the last 7 days, including at 36, the first of two singles from Bebe Rexha, I Like You Better Than Me. It's down six, 11 weeks in the charts for her.

0: Been in the charts 3 weeks, falling 9 places. 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
1: The future hit.
0: What happens when you put a musical superstar alongside a musical legend? Big claim to make, but hear me out on that one. Because this is the new single to come in from Madonna, legend, and Sabrina Carpenter, superstar. Both musicians, of course. But this is a new track. I'd love to know your thoughts on this. Hit or miss, let me know. Get in touch on our socials. I'll tell you more about that on the way for you very shortly. This, then, is their brand new single. It's called Bring Your Love.
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1: What do you reckon? Big hit? Could that be a future summer hit? What do you reckon? Madonna and Sabrina Carpenter, Bring Your Love, our future hit this week. Let us know on our socials. You can find us on Instagram, and also we're on Threads too as well. Search us on there at Airplay 40 Charts is the place to go to find us on Instagram and Threads. You can see the video to it as well on our website right now, and also on our socials too as well. Right, let us do number 34 this week, and it is our first new entry this week for the chart. Lizzo, Don't Make Me Love You.

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0: It was a new entry on last week's chart, down two places, Youngblood's Bourbon Requiem at this week's 31. Don't forget, you can also see the chart online in full right now through our website, airplay40.com. 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
0: Well, that's getting down from 40 to 30. 40 down 3, BTS, Swim, Jelly Roll, Karen Leon and the FIFA Sound. Lighters down 1 at 39. 38 down 5, Cameron Whitcomb, Kingdom of Fear. Fever Dream from Alex Warren's down 9 at 37. 36 falling 6, Bebe Rexha, I Like You Better Than Me. Marshmallow and Thomas Rhett, Where We Go, is down 9 at 35. 34 new entry, Lizzo, Don't Make Me Love You. Porchlight from Noah Kahan, down 1 at 33. 32 down 5, Amelia Moore, Prom Queen and Youngblood's Bourbon Requiem. It's down 2 at 31. One climber, 8 fallers and 1 new entry in the next 10 songs. But what will they be? We'll find out very shortly. 30 this week, 15 weeks of the charts, longest running single, down 6, Bruno Mars, I Just Might.
2: 30.

Falling six places, Bruno Mars and I Just Might at 30 on this week's Airplay 40 chart. 29 this week, down 10, big faller for Ella Langley. This is Dandelion.

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3: 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No wonder they sound miffed. So let's lend them a paw. Let's take our rubbish with us and bin it properly. National Highways. And what's that? They said thanks very much.
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6: The Prime Minister has called Sir David Attenborough a true national treasure as the naturalist turns 100. Sir David's centenary is being celebrated with a live event at the Royal Albert Hall, featuring music from his programmes as well as stories and reflections from public figures and leading advocates for the natural world. Singer Charlie XCX has released a new single called Rock Music. The Brat star has also released an accompanying music video, which is expected to be the lead single from her upcoming album. Andrew Lloyd Webber says he's delighted that an auction of his private wine collection has raised more than £500,000. The proceeds will go to a charity that helps disadvantaged children through music. Pupils in 37 secondary schools in areas of significant deprivation will get musical instruments, weekly tuition, and a classical music curriculum known as the Andrew Lloyd Webber Programme. And Prince George, Princess Charlotte, and Prince Louis have named a new baby kangaroo being cared for at a zoo in Australia. The royal youngsters decided to call the Joey Kutch, which is Welsh for cuddle.
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1: 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Hello, this is Ben. Thank you for joining me on the chart this week. We continue with the countdown at 28 this week. Was a new entry last week, up 6 for One Republic and Need Your Love.

Illenium, David Guetta and Dustin Lynch, Die Living, 27 on this week's chart. 3 weeks in the countdown for them. Hello, this is Spence, and the top 40 songs played on radio stations all around the world. Thank you for having me, or keep me company on the chart this week as we count down the songs that you've been listening to over the last 7 days. And we've got our next new entry at 26. She's back with a new tune. Follow up to HAPPY. This is Jessie J and California.

Originally hit for Van Halen, J Balvin, Amber Mark, Stevie Vai and Travis Barker, and Jump, that's the Coca-Cola anthem for the FIFA World Cup. I think we're going to hear more football songs in the coming weeks right here on Airplay 40. We'll listen out for those. The stereotypical club songs, I'm sure. Team songs will be coming out at some point in the not-too-distant future, I'm sure. Right, we continue with the chart then at this week's number 24 this week. 8 weeks in the countdown, down 4, Jazzy and Spritz, and Can't Deny It.

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1: 23.

It was a new entry in last week's chart. It falls 5 places, Turnstile and Dreaming 23 on this week's Airplay 40 chart. Would love to know your thoughts on the songs in the countdown. What do you reckon? Who do you think should be number one today? Another week for Harry Styles, or should someone else be at the top of the chart? Let us know on our social media channels. You can find us on Blue Sky Social. Our address on there, it is at Airplay 40. That's where you can find us on Blue Sky Social. And of course, let us know what you think of this song as well in the chart. At this week's 22, it's been in the countdown 10 weeks, falling one place, Smile Smith and Niall Horan. This is Drive Safe.

0: It's the latest single to come in from Robin, Blow My Mind, 21 on this week's chart. 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
0: Halfway through the chart already, goodness me. Right then, let's count down 30 to 20. 30 down 6, Bruno Mars, I Just Might. Ella Lange, Dandelion, down 10 at 29. 28 up 6, One Republic, Need Your Love. Millennium, David Guetta, Dustin Lynch, Die Living's down 5 at 27. 26, your entry, Jesse J, California, J Balvin, Amber Marks, Stevie Ray, Travis Barker, Jump down 2 at 25. 24, Falling 4, Jazzy and Spritz, Can't Deny. Turnstile, Dreaming, down 5 at 23. 22, Falling 1, Miles Smith, Niall Horan, Drive Safe, and Robin, Blow My Mind, falls 4. This week's 21. Into the top 20 we go on Airplay 40. Three climbers, six fallers, one new entry. But what is going to be where? 20 this week. 11 weeks in the charts, down four for Calvin Harris and Kasabian. And Release the Pressure.
2: 20.

It's been in the charts 6 weeks and it's up six. Pop back up again. Bella Kay, I love it, I love it, I love it. Debut single from her. 18 on the chart this week. It's had 5 weeks in the countdown, down five. There we are, this jungle. Carry on.

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17 on this week's Airplay 40 chart, one of the breakthrough artists from last year, down six places. Olivia Dean, Leon Bridges, Hardest Part. We're inching slowly but surely towards the top of the countdown. 60 minutes to go till we'll know what is this week's number one. Can tell you at this week's number 16, it's Niall Horan and Dinner Party.

0: one of our longest running singles in the chart, falling out three places. Harry Styles and Aperture at 15 on this week's Airplay 14. We've got 14 songs to play, and 14 this week is our next new entry, CMAT, the Jamie Oliver petrol station.
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0: Up three places, Olivia Rodrigo and The Book of Love at 11. 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This is Spence. Thank you for joining me on the chart this week. Stand by, top 10. That's next.
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0: Let's get down 20 to 10 then. 20 down 4, Calvin Harris and Kasabian, Release the Pressure. Bella Kay, I Love It, I Love It, I Love It. Top 6 at 19. 18 down 5, Jungle, Carry On. Liv It Dean, Leon Bridges, Hardest Parts, down 6 at 17. 16, Falling 6, Niall Horan and Dinner Party. Harry Styles, Aperture, Falls 3 at 15. 14 new entries, C-Mat, Jamie Oliver, Petrol Station. You're a Superstar from Take That's up 2 at 13. 12 down 4, Sienna Spiro, The Visitor and Olivia Rodrigo, Book of Love, climbs 3 at 11. One climber, 5 fallers, 2 new entries and 2 non-movers in the next 10. Song, but what is going to be where? We kick off the top 10 with the song that's been in the charts 6 weeks and down one, Bruno Mars, Risk It All, this week.
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4: 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Hey!

to the charts, non-mover this week's number 7, Bebe Rexha and Faithless and New Religion. Before we continue with this week's chart, let's have a look at a song that is due to chart next week. This is brand new from Geese, their debut single. It's called Taxes.

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What do you reckon? Top 10, top 5, number 1 next week. Get involved. 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
10: Still one you entered to play. Is that going to be at 3, 2 or 1? Time to find out. 3 this week is a former number 1. Down 1 for Louis Tomlinson and Imposter this week's...
1: 3.

0: Louis Tomlinson, Imposter at 3 on Airplay 40. There's two songs still to play. One of those songs is a new entry. Is that new entry, though, at 2 or 1? I will tell you, it was a very, very close-run thing. This week's Artie entry, Lady Gaga and Doechii, Runaway, is this week's
1: 2.
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1: 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Jelly Roll, Karen Leon and the FIFA Sound Lighters down 1 at 39. 38, Falling 5, Cameron Whitcomb, Kingdom of Fear and Fever Dream from Alex Lawrence down 9 at 37. 36, Falling 6, BB Rex, I Like You Better Than Me and Where We Go from Marshmallow and Thomas Rhett down 9 at 35. 34, New Entry, Lizzo, Don't Make Me Love You and Porchlight from Noah Kahan's down 1 at 33. 32, Falling 5, Amelia Moore, Prom Queen and Suburban Requiem from Youngblood down a couple at 30. 30, Falling 6, Bruno Mars, I Just Might, and Dandelion from Adelaide Anglis, down 10 at 29. 28, Up 6, One Republic, Need Your Love. Lennium, David Guetta, Dust and Edge, Die Living, falls 5 at 27. 26, New Entry, Jesse J, California, and J Balvin, Amber Mark, Stevie Vine, Travis Barker's Jumps, down 2 at 25. 24, Falling 4, Jazzy and Spritz, Can't the Night, and Turnstile Dreaming, down 5 at 23. 22, Falling 1, Miles Smith, Niall Horan, Drive Safe, and Robin, Blow My Mind, down 4 at 21. 20, Falling 4, Calvin Harris and Kasabian, Release the Pressure, Bella Kay, I Love It, I Love It, I Love It, up 6 at 19. 18, Falling 5, Jungle, Carry On, Olivia Dinn, Leon Bridges, Hardest Parts, down 6 at 17. 16, Falling 6, Niall Horan and Dinner Party, and Aperture from Harry Styles, down 3 at 15. 14, New Entry, C-Mat, Jamie Oliver, Petrol Station, and Take That, You're a Superstar's up 2 at 13. 12, down 4, Sienna Spiro, The Visitor, and Olivia Rodrigo, The Book of Love, Pimes 3, this week's number 11.
3: 10.
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1: Highest New Entry, Lady Gaga and Don't You, Runway. 1. So here we are then at the top of the Airplay 40 chart and the most played song on radio stations all around the world. He's done it then for a second week. 3 weeks in the charts, 2 weeks at the top for Harry Styles, American Girls, this week's number one.

0: Second week at the top of the Airplay 40 charts. 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
1: 40. 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
0: And as we look towards next week's chart, we can reveal there is five new entries into the charts on next week's Airplay 40. They include the debut single from Geese. It's called Taxes. That'll be next week's number one on next week's Airplay 40 chart.

0: So who will be at the top of the chart on next week's Airplay 40? Well, make sure you join me this time next week as we count down the top 40 songs, see where these songs go, and see who will be topping next week's countdown.
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1: Hi everybody, and welcome to a journey of spiritual

Hi everybody and welcome. This is a journey of spiritual beings on Anchor Radio. And in case there's anybody new listening, I do this every so often, in case they tune in and think, what on earth have I tuned into here? Because to my knowledge, there's not a lot of this on internet radio. If anyone else has found anything, then let me know and I'll make sure I'm better. Anyway, no, I'm only joking. So, a journey of spiritual beings, excuse me, is about spiritual journey. It is based, obviously, around my spiritual journey and inspiration that I get throughout the week. Because if it wasn't, then I'm not sure what I'd talk about, to be honest with you. So, I believe that we are on this earth to learn in this lifetime, and we are constantly learning. I believe that we are spiritual beings in a physical body. So therefore, we've had lives before this, soul lives that is, and lives after this, which we will

0: I don't know what it was.
1: Do you not?
0: No, it might have been... I don't know.
1: That's a bit spooky, isn't it?
0: Well, it's a spooky show, isn't it?
1: It's a spooky show. Yeah, fair enough, yeah.
0: Yeah.
1: So, tonight, as I said before we went into the spooky sound effects, thank you, Spirit, we don't need any reminders that you are here. I've been inspired to be a bit more mindful. And two things have done this. The first thing is that our daughters, Amy and Megan, have gone away to Spain. And I didn't realise how worried I was constantly about Megan, who's been very ill, and a lot of you will know that. So I think I spend, well, decided the trauma is actually sitting with me, possibly not with her as much. Because now she's not here, I feel a lot less stressed and a lot less pressured. So that's something that I need to address, because I can't live like that in a constant state of worry. It's not healthy. It's not good for anybody. And worst of all, it makes me grumpy. More grumpy than normal. Thank you, Steve. We don't need any comments.
0: I wasn't going to say anything.
1: No. You're sitting a bit too close. The other reason is that a very close work colleague of mine suddenly died. Rest in peace, Pam. She was an amazing occupational therapist. She was a wife, she was a mum, she was a grandma. And she was sort of the same age as me. And that really brought it home to me. That could have been me. And the illness that she had took her very, very fast. And I think it basically said to me, value the life you've got. If you're going to do anything, do it now. Just get on with it. Don't live in a shadow or under anybody else's shadow. Live life for me. And that is what I am going to try to do from now on. Because whenever I sat opposite Pam in the office, we were always laughing. And I think that is just so cool to have that memory of somebody. You know the way you think of somebody and you think, oh, do you know what? They were so miserable. She so wasn't. She always had something to laugh about, you know. I remember when they introduced the golden rules in the office and she says, because she was from Newcastle, she went, I think this should have been written in golden script and framed on the wall. Just really funny. So anyway, this song is in memory of Pam. And just to say that Steve did not know I was going to mention this, and this is quite a relevant song.

Ooh, that ended a bit quick, didn't it? I sort of knew it did, but I kind of forgot. So anyway, that is just an amazing song. And that was Candice Night, Promise Me. And that was her daughters singing at the end. Hello to Jay, Victoria and Nick. If anybody, by the way, would like to be added to my Reiki healing list, then just drop me a thumbs up on WhatsApp, sorry, or just drop me a private message. I couldn't think then, my mind went blank. So, we are in June. Today is the 7th of June, if you're listening on Sunday. And if you're listening on Tuesday, I'm not sure what day it is. I'm not sure I can count that far. Anyway, there's no hope, is there? So, we're in the summer months now, and that is the months where roses bloom. So what do they mean? They've got lots of meanings. So dark red roses are for romance and commitment to romance. Not just, you know, because that is for sort of light red roses. That's for a more casual relationship, for passion and desire. So there you go. You need to be careful about your red and your light red. So pink roses, gratitude and admiration. So you would send these if you were wanting to say you're grateful for what someone does, you think they're amazing. Peach roses are to say thank you. That's quite simple. Yellow roses, now this is quite interesting. So in Victorian times, and I think last year I told you that roses that are yellow were a symbolism of jealousy. That's changed now. I don't know why, but people obviously don't like it. And they now mean happiness and friendship. Although, I don't know, they kind of remind me of churches, but anyway. So the white rose, again, the meaning of this has changed. It used to be a bit of a brush off. You would send a bouquet of white roses to someone who you wanted to end an attachment with. You wouldn't send them to anybody else, really. But now, a lot of white roses apparently used in wedding bouquets, and they're a symbol of grace and new beginnings. So that's quite nice, isn't it? So yeah, that's quite cool. So all the roses have meanings, and oh, we've got some more here. The orange rose is enthusiasm and energy, and you'd send that at a time of celebration. So if someone got a new job or moved house or something like that, something amazing, not just, I don't know, going out and going to the shops. Purple roses are one of the most rarest colours in nature, because purple is not often seen. I know you often see lilacs and things like that, but purple roses are quite rare. And flowers in nature in general are quite rare. So it's to someone who has done amazing things for the world. So in the past, purple in nature was reserved for royalty, but now it's just for amazing people who are not necessarily part of the royal family. That's a bit of a controversial comment, isn't it? Anyway, green roses. Who knew they existed? Because I didn't. And they symbolise spring, new beginnings, sort of new things happening, and a message of hope for the future. Black roses are not what you think. They are the end of old patterns
with a shift towards new beginnings. I didn't even know you could get black roses. Surely they can't be proper black. I bet they're like a very, very, very, very dark red. I can't see them being proper black, because I just don't know how nature would achieve that colour, because it's not a colour, is it? But then white isn't. Oh, I don't know. I think I should just give up. So we'll have another song, which Steve's going to tell me what it is in a minute. Oh, Courage to Change. Again, Steve did not know what order I was going to talk. So this is quite significant. So here we are. See ya, Courage to Change.

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1: So, as I was talking about earlier, I need to concentrate on my mindfulness because it's been quite a week for me this week. But before we get into that, hello to Dave, Bryony and Alex. Thank you for joining me and thank you for all the beautiful messages on the WhatsApp. It really means a lot. And yes, Pam was an amazing person. Very, very sad. And incidentally, purple was her favourite colour. And she's asked for people to wear bright colours at a funeral, which I think is cool. I think funerals are so depressing, you know. So anyway, mindfulness. So I'm one of these people, and I'm not ashamed to say it, that I'm always twitching on about mindfulness, but I'm not very good at it myself. But I think I'm going to have to start, because otherwise, you know, emotions spiral out of control and it just gets ridiculous. And if you can't support yourself, you can't support anybody else, can you? It's just ridiculous. So, for me, a good way to start are the Reiki principles. And I know I keep going on about this as well. But for those of you who haven't heard them, they are the principles of Reiki. They're based on Buddhism, because Mikao Yusui had lots of different influences when he was given the gift of Reiki, which basically is an energy system with a spiritual path. So the basis of Reiki is to improve your own spirituality, not necessarily to wander around with healing hands on everyone. First of all, you need to heal yourself. So Mikao Yusui taught us these five principles of Reiki, which are actually rather cool. So they all start with just for today, which is quite relevant, isn't it? You can't control what's going to happen tomorrow. You can't change what happened yesterday, but you can be in the now, which exactly fits with mindfulness. So just for today, I will not be angry. That's easier said than done, isn't it? I say when I think about losing my cool with my children, who are both teenagers. But it doesn't really do you any good, does it, to be angry? It makes you all agitated and makes me very hot. But anyway, just for today, I will not worry. And again, this comes back to, you know, control over things that you have no control over. You have no control over what other people do. You can only control what you do. Just for today, I will be grateful. There's actually evidence to suggest that if you do this every day, sit down and just think about a few things that you're grateful for, it can really help you with your mental health. It changes some chemical in the brain. Just for today, I will do my work honestly. Now, this one is quite interesting, because, you know, we all take shortcuts. Oh, it'll be all right. I'll just do it this way. But in the end, you always have to go back and do it again, don't you? So just do it right the first time. She says, obviously, I need to work on that one, right? Just for today, I will show compassion to myself and others. And I think this is the most important one, actually. Be kind to yourself. Easier said than done, isn't it? I think we all feel at some point we should be doing more. But again, you can only do what you do in the now. And if you witter on and twitter on about what you're going to do in the future, you're not concentrating on the now. So they're the five principles of Reiki. And I think they're quite good examples of how we can all fit, including me, mindfulness into our lives. Just by even sitting in the morning and reading them or thinking about them. So that's my basis, and that's what I'm going to be be doing. But we're going to have a video in a bit. Well, an audio, whatever. I found this woman on YouTube and she is really, really cool. I like her. You know when you listen to somebody and you think, you talk sense, woman. So we're going to have a song and then we'll go into the video. Steve doesn't know we're going to do this. I've just told him so he can sort it. And we will see where we go from there.

0: Have you been hearing the word mindfulness coming up here and there and everywhere these days? Are you kind of confused about what it means? Maybe you know a little bit, or maybe you know nothing at all. In this video, I'm going to tell you and teach you all about what mindfulness is. It is simple. It is not nearly as complicated as it might sound. I'm going to really break it down for you and explain what it means. And maybe after this, you'll be interested in starting your own mindfulness practice, or maybe just becoming more mindful in your everyday life. If you're new to me and this is the first time we're connecting, my name is Julia Christina and I'm a registered therapist, researcher, and online course creator. I have a master's degree in counseling psychology and I work to help men and women get through the crap that is holding them back so they can like themselves and their lives more every day. And mindfulness is one of those ones that can really play a big impact on our ability to like ourselves and our lives. And I'm going to explain why this is. But first off, you might be wondering, is mindfulness a practice or is it a way of being? Is it all about doing mindfulness exercises and mindfulness meditations, or is it just kind of a way of going through life? And the answer is yes, it is both. It is, you can have a mindfulness practice, you can do mindfulness exercises, you can do mindfulness meditations, and you can also learn to become just more mindful in your everyday life. Now, what that even means, mindfulness is just kind of a fancy way of saying be present. That's it. Live in the now. Just be present with what is. Because what often happens is we spend a lot of our time thinking about things that are coming up in the future. We even spend a lot of time worrying or being anxious or sometimes even excited. It's not always a bad thing. Or we spend a lot of our time maybe thinking about the past, regretting the past, feeling guilty about things, or maybe even it's not always negative. We're thinking about good things that happened in the past. But regardless, we don't spend very much time being present, noticing what's happening in and around us in the present moment. Now, for some of us, that can be kind of scary, paying attention to what's happening inside of us right now. But I'm going to tell you why learning to become more mindful is actually good for that. And it teaches us how to be okay with being present with what's ever happening inside of us, whatever emotions are coming up inside of us. It teaches us how to be okay with that. Now, mindfulness, there's been tons of research on it there, and even more lately because it's been coming up more in the mainstream. It's not a new thing, it's been around for centuries, but it has become more mainstream lately, and so there's been a lot of research. And what research has found is it helps with a ton of things. As far as mental health struggles, it can really help with depression, with anxiety, it can help with panic disorders, it can help with eating disorders, it can help with chronic pain, it can help with self-esteem issues, and lots of other things. There's actually a whole bunch of things that it can help with emotionally, psychologically, physically. So you can Google it afterwards. What are some of the benefits of mindfulness? And there are a lot of things that it really does help with. The essence of mindfulness, so what it really does is it teaches us, by learning to become present, what it really does is it slows down the brain. Instead of spending our time thinking about what I have to do or what's going on or what's coming next or what I have to be worried about or what I have to be planning for or whatever it is, or in the past, like something that happened in the past, something that, you know, that I'm upset about or that I'm angry about or that I'm regretting or feeling guilty about. I'm spending all this time and you sometimes maybe even feel like, I don't know if this happens to you, but feels like there's monkeys in your brain kind of jumping all over the place, going from one thought to the next, here and there and everywhere, and maybe one time frame to the next. You're going from the future to the past and all around, and you can really feel like your head is spinning. So what mindfulness does is it teaches us how to really just slow down the brain. It teaches our brain how to just be present and observe what's happening right here and right now. And when I say observe, I really mean just observe. I mean observe without judging. Observe without kind of having a bunch of ideas about what this thought means or what we see in our surroundings or what we're experiencing. We're not going to what it means. We're not attaching a bunch of meaning to it. We're not attaching a bunch of judgment to it. We're just noticing with kindness, with curiosity, and with acceptance. So practically speaking, what does that look like? Let's say you're feeling really upset about something, or maybe you're feeling, someone said something and it upset you and you notice yourself feeling like your feelings got hurt. And you might say to yourself something like, okay, maybe one or two ways. You might say something like, okay, just get over it. Stop getting upset about stuff like this. Why do you always take things so personally? What's wrong with you? And we attach all of this meaning. So the thing that's happening is that I'm feeling hurt. That's what it is. And then I go in. Typically, we kind of go in and we attach all this meaning to it. What does this mean? What does this say about me? What should I be feeling? What should I be thinking? And we kind of get more worked up because we're attaching a bunch of stuff to it. Or we go the other way and we find a bunch of evidence to support whatever it is that we're feeling. We'll say something like, I'm feeling really hurt. Why is everyone always out to get me? Why are people so mean? Why is life so hard? Why do I always get the butt end of the stick? And we'll really spiral ourselves down into feeling even worse. So whichever way you do it, if you blame yourself for how you're feeling or you blame others for how you're feeling, either way, it gets even more messy. So, with our same example, where mindfulness would come in is learning how to feel hurt and to just notice it. Notice it without judgment. Notice it without getting a bunch of stuff attached to it. Notice it with curiosity, saying, wow, I notice that I'm feeling hurt right now. That's what's happening. Whether it's right or wrong or good or bad or serving or unserving or helpful or unhelpful is irrelevant in this moment. What is happening is that I'm feeling hurt. And it might sound to you like that's it, that's all you do. And yes, that is all there is to it. And you might notice if you just allow yourself to feel your feeling, you will notice that the feeling will be way less intense and it'll probably pass through you. You'll probably move through the feeling a lot quicker than if you're attaching all of this stuff to it. You might even approach your hurt with curiosity. They're like, oh, I notice I'm feeling hurt right now. I wonder what just happened that made me feel hurt. I wonder why what they said hurt me. Do you see the difference? We're approaching that feeling with curiosity, with acceptance. We're just saying, this is what I'm feeling. We're not resigning ourselves to the feeling. We're not saying, well, I guess I'm just gonna feel hurt forever. I guess hurt is just here from now on and I'm never gonna feel better again. That's not what accepting is. Accepting means that we say to ourselves, this is what's happening right now. Mindfulness is not a lot fancier than that. We can do it internally when it comes to our emotions. We can even do it externally. Practicing being more mindful in our everyday lives. Just noticing what's around us. Noticing what we smell. Noticing what we see. Noticing what we taste. Noticing what we feel. With our senses, what we're feeling. If we're noticing the ground underneath our feet or the chair underneath our butts right now or whatever it is. Learning how to just notice. And what it does is our brain, because our brain can't exist at two time frames at the same time, when we are present in our minds, we can't be worrying about the future or regretting the past. All we can do is be in one time frame at once. And so that's why it slows down our brains, because it's giving different, I'm gonna get a little bit technical here, for all of you biology people or brain people or people that are interested in the science part of it, what it does is it causes different neurons in our brain to fire. It causes more calm, kind of chilled out, relaxed neurons to fire, more grounded neurons. So this, as the saying goes, neurons that fire together wire together. So as we learn to just observe and be present with what is, instead of thinking about what isn't or worrying about or getting wrapped up in it all. We're just learning how to be present, and those neurons are wiring together, and we're actually rewiring our brain so that over time, as we become more mindful and intentionally practice being more mindful, we actually rewire a more calm and grounded brain altogether. Now, I'm not saying that you're going to go from being this vibrating, like super high strung person to being like this, like super chilled out, you know, Zen master overnight by any means, but you are going to notice that over time, practicing mindfulness over time, you'll notice that you don't get as ramped up about things as you used to. We learn how to respond to things in our environment instead of react. We're not in reaction mode, we're into respond mode. We're into, I notice what's happening, I notice what's going on, I'm present with what's here, right now. And then I decide how I want to respond. What do I want to do with this? How do I want to respond to this? So, mindfulness. You can do it by just, you can become more mindful by learning to just pay attention and notice what you're thinking or feeling or experiencing without attaching a bunch of stuff to it. And you can also start having a mindfulness practice where you do mindfulness exercises, you do mindfulness meditations. Research shows that about 10 minutes a day of doing a mindfulness meditation is all it takes to start changing our brains, getting the monkeys to chill out, calming down the swirling monkey here and there and everywhere thoughts.
1: So I think that actually explains it very well. And I will put, and I promise I will, I am going to put a link to this lady's YouTube channel into WhatsApp, because I think she talks a lot of sense. I like the way she says, help, you know, men and women to deal with the crap. That's what it is, isn't it? It's just helping people to sort of be able to survive, really. Because if we think about it, or if I think about it, this is my theory. We were cavemen, yeah, living in the caves. Probably, thank you, Steve, hunting wolves. There we are, two wolves. Our brains were working very differently. It was very much a task-focused existence. You were either eating, sleeping, or doing other things, or whatever you were doing. Making fires. That's what I was thinking of. Making fires. Right? So, we were all very much task focused. We weren't worrying about more than one thing. And our brains haven't really evolved, I wouldn't expect. They can't cope with all this ridiculousness that we have to deal with now. And when you think, so people like myself, Bryony, Dave, Steve, we all remember no internet, which for you young people is a concept that you will not get, right? There was no internet, there was no mobile, no mobile phone. You had no means of communication other than the phone in your house or on the street in the phone box, right? You know, now we have social media. Everyone carries communication in their hand. You are always there. And that's not always a good thing. You can't disappear. So, with that in mind, I'm going to try and be more mindful. And I hope I've inspired you to be too. There's lots of apps you can get. The Calm app, Headspace, Mind Valley, things like that. They all have free versions. And it's just worth doing it. So, we'll play out with a couple of songs. Oh, by the way, that last one was Belinda Carlisle, The Ballad of Lucy Jordan. Thank you, Steve. So we're going to have a couple of songs to finish off with, but thank you so much for listening. I will say goodbye before the end, but, you know, just in case I forget, which I'm liable to do. So we'll now have Kirsty MacColl and Thank You for the Days, or just Days, I think it's called, actually.

So what I thought we'd do, that gave you a shock, didn't it? You didn't expect me to come back, did you? Well, I'm here. And we're going to do about a minute of mindfulness, because basically we've got a bit of time left at the end. So what I'd like you to do is just get comfy. I'm getting comfy. And all we're going to do is breathe, which is obviously quite important, but just concentrate on your breath. And this is what the Apple Watch tells us to do anyway. So this is what we're going to do. So just quiet your mind, chill your beans, and concentrate on the feeling of your air moving in and out. In your own time, just be aware of your breathing.

So how did that feel for you? It actually felt quite peaceful for me, and I feel a little bit more, I don't know, peaceful. That's not very insightful, is it? So that is a very, very basic mindfulness practice. But obviously there's lots of different things you can do, and I think we should all embrace it. So I'm going to say goodbye now and leave you with Ronan Keating. This is one of my favourite songs of all time, and it's called I Hope You Dance.

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2: Welcome to a journey of spiritual beings, where we explore the power of Reiki and the path of inner peace.